0: Yo, man.
1: Yo.
0: Open up, man.
1: Yo, what do you want, man?
0: My girl just caught me.
1: You made her catch you?
0: I don't know how I let this happen.
1: But who?
0: The girl next door, you know? I don't know what to do.
1: Said it wasn't you.

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People are still having sex.

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The evidence is all around that everyone in every town has had it one time or another in their life. 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Although you can't see them or hear their breathing sounds, someone in this world is having sex right now.

0: con la música de tu generación.
1: 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Nothing makes them stop.

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1: Constelación. 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
2: Computerized half-breed. 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Including the captain.
3: Aye, aye, sir.
2: My mother was a teacher. 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Captain. Captain. I was happy.
3: Aye, aye, sir.
4: Eurohits.
2: My mother was a teacher.
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2: Captain. Captain. 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
0: Constelación.
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With stars

0: 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We're counting down the hottest hits in the land, and they don't stop till we reach the top.
1: Okay.
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0: France, 10 points.
1: France, 10 points. United Kingdom, 10 points. La Belgique, 10 points. Germany, 10 points.
2: Good night.
1: Thank you very much and good night.
3: We interrupt our normal program in the interest of security and civil defense measures as requested by the United States government.

0: Spirit.
1: Yes.
0: God, we ask that the Holy Spirit would minister wisdom to this
1: Jesus.
0: Man, Lord,
1: yes,
0: as he leaves this
1: yes.
0: great country of the United
1: yes.
0: States of America.
1: Yes, Lord.

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música de tu generación. 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
1: Two fresh MCs, Mike, G, and Sweat. Well, we got more girls than a school counts then. Making music, rapping, rocking all night long. So point your ears and listen to this song. There's nothing better than a sunny holiday. We're starting.